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1: Weiter geht's mit ganz viel Hits.
2: They say the holy water's watered down, and this town's lost its faith. Our colors will fade eventually, so if our time is running out, day after day, we'll make the mundane a masterpiece. Oh my, my, oh my, my love, I take one look at you, you're taking me.

0: 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Radio FM1.
1: I have a dream. This nation will rise up, live out the meaning of its creed. 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